0: easy to lose sight of their true meaning. A verse in the book of Proverbs makes it clear, the way of a fool is right in his own eyes. In other words, a fool is a person who refuses to heed the moral advice of those who are wiser. A fool does what he wants in spite of the pain it causes him and others. From the Bible's perspective, the fool is a person who refuses to listen to God's counsel or warnings. But the wise person is the one who submits his reasoning to God. This is David Jeremiah, encouraging you to get on the road to new life. Discover God's counsel on Route 66.
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4: Partly cloudy skies tonight with a 40% chance of showers, the risk of a thunderstorm, and a low of 12. Thursday, mix of sun and cloud, small chance of showers in the afternoon, the risk of a thunderstorm, and a high of 25. Clear skies Thursday night, a low of 13. Friday, cloudy, a high of 25 degrees. Showers Saturday with a high of 27. Sunday, showers continuing and a high of 21. Stay ahead of the weather with a full 7-day forecast on the Lowen Body Shop weather page on Steinbach Online. I'm Candace Dirksen.
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5: Once you decide to live righteously and selflessly for Christ, you're going to have opposition. 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
6: Thank you for making time in your day for Leading the Way with Dr. Michael Youssef. As he looks forward to giving you a look at schemes that the devil leverages to keep you from living a righteous life. Remember that Dr. Youssef and the team at Leading the Way want to be good stewards of God's provision. That's why we'd love to know details about how and where you connect. So be sure to tell the representative when you call to give a gift or order a product at 855-851-1274. Let them know how you listen or watch, or when you visit ltw.org. But wait until after the teaching time, because right now you want to listen as Dr. Youssef reveals the 12 evidences of faith from the book of James.
5: We have started a series of messages from the epistle of James entitled 12 Evidences of Faith. We have seen the theme of James' epistle. It's very simple. Anybody can claim to be a Christian. But James is saying, it's fine, you can claim all you want, but is there evidence to that claim? I mean, if you're guilty of being Christian, is there any evidence to convict you in a court of law? And then he goes on to list at least 12 of those evidence in that epistle. And we have seen 7 of them so far. The first evidence is joy in the midst of trouble. Then defeating temptation, feeding on the Word of God, loving the unlovable, doing regular self-examination. And number 6, the control of the tongue. And number 7, asking and receiving godly wisdom, heavenly wisdom from above. Today we come to evidence number 8, how to take down the three superpowers that are working against us. And I hope you already turned to James chapter 4. Look with me, please, as we examine these 12 verses. James here makes it very clear that spiritual warfare is for real, is part of the Christian life. It is part and parcel of living with eternity

And if you go to the Old Testament, Isaiah and Jeremiah, Ezekiel, and certainly Hosea. If you've never read the book of Hosea, go and read it. Use this figure of speech to address Israel as an adulterous generation. And Paul said in 2 Timothy 4:10 of one of his disciples by the name of Demas, he said he succumbed to the lure of the world. He succumbed to the world system that he had forsaken me. And beloved, let me tell you something. It breaks my heart to tell you this, but it is the truth that we have lots of Demas-type preachers in the church today. They want to please this world system so much that they sold out their Verse 8, come near to God and he'll come near to you. Wash your hands and purify your hearts. Verse 10, again, humble yourselves before the Lord and he will lift you up. Don't miss what I'm going to tell you. Don't miss it. Because fighting these three superpowers, the flesh, the world, and the devil,

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1: Partly cloudy skies tonight with a 40% chance of showers, the risk of a thunderstorm, and a low of 12. Thursday, mix of sun and cloud, small chance of showers in the afternoon, the risk of a thunderstorm, and a high of 25. Clear skies Thursday night, a low of 13. Friday, cloudy, a high of 25 degrees. Showers Saturday with a high of 27. Sunday, showers continuing and a high of 21. Stay ahead of the weather with a full 7-day forecast on the Lowen Body Shop weather page on Steinbeck Online. I'm Candace Dirksen.
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Ready for a great story on Through the Bible? Well, you're in for one of the best. The suspense is thick, the emotions run high, and even though we may know the outcome, we love every minute of the drama. I'm Steve Schwetz, inviting you to turn in your Bible to Genesis 43 and grab a seat up toward the front of the Bible bus, because you're not going to want to miss a minute of the next part of Joseph's story. In this segment, Joseph is with his brothers. You know, the ones who nearly killed him, but instead sold him into slavery. And these are the moments Joseph has been thinking about, and likely the brothers have too, for over 20 years. I so appreciate how Dr. J. Vernon McGee, our teacher, walks us through the scene and then points out how Joseph's heart and his actions parallel those of Jesus himself. When you look at the big picture, it's clear how God was preserving his people. Even through all the twists and turns of history, God's heart is to draw all men and women to himself. And that's also the heartbeat of Through the Bible. You don't have to listen for long before you understand being on the Bible bus gives you an opportunity to be a part of taking the whole word to the whole world. First and most importantly, we're calling our brothers and sisters together to intercede for the people of the world. So as they hear the word of God taught, they respond in faith to God's gift of salvation. You can be a part of this prayer effort too. As I read letters from different parts of the world, pray for people in those areas and then listen for clues in their letters for specific things to lift up to

0: 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Do you know Him yet?
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2: Partly cloudy skies tonight with a 40% chance of showers, the risk of a thunderstorm, and a low of 12. Thursday, mix of sun and cloud, small chance of showers in the afternoon, the risk of a thunderstorm, and a high of 25. Clear skies Thursday night, a low of 13. Friday, cloudy, a high of 25 degrees. Showers Saturday with a high of 27. Sunday, showers continuing and a high of 21. Stay ahead of the weather with a full 7-day forecast on the Low & Body Shop weather page on Steinbach Online. I'm Candace Dirksen.

promise. How could God wipe out Israel at this time? That's what Moses prays. 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Oh, Lord, heal Aunt Martha. 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Help me. Oh, Lord, I need this business deal to work. Oh, Lord, help me to pass this exam. I mean, most of our lives are filled with prayers just like that. And just to be sure,

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Maranatha, friends, the Lord is coming. Exodus 15, 1 and 2. Then sang Moses and the children of Israel this song unto the Lord, and spake, saying, I will sing unto the Lord, for he hath triumphed gloriously. The horse and his rider hath he thrown into the sea. The Lord is my strength and song, and he has become my salvation. He is my God, and I will prepare him an habitation, my father's God, and I will exalt him. As he celebrates the victory that God has given over the Egyptian army, Moses says that the Lord has triumphed gloriously. When God does wonderful things, as we see in the miraculous crossing of the Red Sea, he is glorified. The glory doesn't come just from the death of God's enemies, but rather from the demonstration of God's manifest power and superiority. Moses recognizes the glory and majesty of God, and so he humbles himself. He says that because of what God has done, he will prepare him an habitation. He will exalt him. This is always the correct response to the wonderful works of God. As we consider all the great things God has done for us, we should bow the knee and offer him the worship he so richly deserves. You're listening to Prophecy for Today. I'm William Steves. Today's letter comes from Manitoba. Our listener writes,

0: 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Our United States address, the People's Gospel Hour, Box 55862, Boston, Massachusetts, 02205. 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

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Mein Name ist Helen Boyen. Ich freue mich, dass ich über die Luftwahlen deinen kann. Gottes Sehen und bis nächstes Mal.

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1: Good evening, I'm Judy Peters. Risk of a thunderstorm tonight and a low of 12 degrees. Tomorrow we could see more showers. Your forecast details follow the local news. Mowing has resumed along Highways 12 and 52 in Steinbach after the city and province renewed a long-standing service agreement. The deal ends weeks of frustration over overgrown boulevards and medians that drew complaints from residents. Mayor Earl Funk says residents helped keep the issue front and center.
2: And I would give credit to the residents of Steinbach and also our city staff that even though the communication had broken down, they continued to call and keep those lines open and continued to negotiate a deal for Steinbach.
1: City Manager Troy Workington says the agreement for services has been in place for a long time, has worked well, and is reviewed and renewed annually. He explains the city provides resources for the mowing of medians and ditches along PTH 12 and PTH 52 that are under MTI's jurisdiction. Niverville graduate Serena Jafari looks back on what her life would have been like if her family had not escaped Afghanistan 9 years ago. As a female, getting an education would not have been possible.
3: Even more harsher, I would have been married when I was 10. I would have to get married.

0: because when girls reach the age of 9, they believe that girls are mature enough to get married, but they're not allowed to study.
1: Jafari graduates with her peers at Niverville High School tomorrow. Southeast Manitoba saw much lower rainfall totals than other parts of the province during Tuesday's storm system. Manitoba Agriculture reports Steinbeck received just 3.5 millimeters of rain, while Marchand had 7.1 millimeters, and Richer received 5.5. Elma received 11.9 millimeters, while 9.4 millimeters of rain fell in Beausejour. A couple of funnel clouds were reported last night near Carmen. Steinbeck RCMP focused on more than just public safety during summer in the city this year. Reporter Afton Berg tells us more.
2: Staff Sergeant Mike Maxwell says officers spent the weekend walking the festival grounds, interacting with families, and building relationships with residents. Maxwell says those connections are an important part of policing.
3: They spent a lot of time down at Summer in the City, walking the streets, getting to know the people, just having fun and enjoying it. And that's the best way to do this job.
2: Maxwell says officers from Steinbeck and other communities helped staff the event. I'm Afton Berg.
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6: Partly cloudy skies tonight with a 40% chance of showers, the risk of a thunderstorm, and a low of 12. Thursday, mix of sun and cloud, small chance of showers in the afternoon, the risk of a thunderstorm, and a high of 25. Clear skies Thursday night, a low of 13. Friday, cloudy, a high of 25 degrees. Showers Saturday with a high of 27. Sunday, showers continuing and a high of 21. Stay ahead of the weather with a full 7-day forecast on the Lowen Body Shop weather page on Steinbeck Online. I'm Candace Dirksen.
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0: Unleashing God's Truth, One Verse at a Time. Here is John MacArthur with Grace to You.
1: You see, God must be a God of judgment because He loves. You see, He loves so much that the day is coming when He is going to protect those who are the objects of His love from evil forever. And the only way He can do it is to destroy evil, you see? So even that is an act of love.
2: Welcome to Grace to You with the Bible teaching of John MacArthur. I'm your host, Phil Johnson. There's a lot of talk these days about injustice. Politicians, social scientists,

0: they tended to attribute it to something other than the Messiah. In fact, they thought God may be talking about them as a nation. But when the New Testament comes and Jesus comes in humiliation and in his incarnation, it becomes crystal clear that he is fulfilling the elements of his first coming as laid out in the Old Testament.
1: The second coming is still to be looked forward to. You think that's going to happen literally as it's described by the prophets?
0: Well, yeah, and I think that the test is that the first coming was exactly, specifically, and literally what the Old Testament prophet said it would be. Why would we not think the second coming will be equally literal and specific as the Old Testament prophet said it would be? So we're looking forward to a real coming of Christ, a real series of holocausts that are going to cover the face of the earth. Horrendous things are going to happen. Armies are going to gather. The Old Testament is very specific about rulers and armies and leaders and how it all plays out in the Middle East and around the nation Israel, and powers from the north and powers from the east and Armageddon and all those kinds of things. So yeah, I think absolutely specific fulfillment. You can't ignore that. That is the end of the story. And if you use the same rules of interpretation that led you to believe in the doctrine of justification and apply it to prophetic passages, you're going to come up with a premillennial, pre-tribulational view of the return of Jesus Christ. And we're responsible to proclaim that, to proclaim his glory.
2: And what a great responsibility that is. 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
5: Partly cloudy skies tonight with a 40% chance of showers, the risk of a thunderstorm, and a low of 12. Thursday, mix of sun and cloud, small chance of showers in the afternoon, the risk of a thunderstorm.

0: and a high of 25. Clear skies Thursday night, a low of 13. Friday, cloudy, a high of 25 degrees. Showers Saturday with a high of 27. Sunday, showers continuing and a high of 21. Stay ahead of the weather with a full 7-day forecast on the Lowen Body Shop weather page on Steinbach Online. I'm Candace Dirksen.
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1: Good evening. Occasional showers and thunderstorms over the next few days. A look at your forecast details in just a bit. Crews are once again mowing boulevards and ditches along highways 12 and 52 after Steinbeck and Manitoba Transportation and Infrastructure reached a new agreement. The city has provided the service for many years under a fee-for-service arrangement with the province. Mayor Earl Funk says residents can expect improvements soon.
2: We do want to have a beautiful city, and we do have one. And like I say, our staff will get on top of every and they'll catch up. And I think it'll happen faster than we actually realize.
1: City Manager Troy Workington explains the city provides resources for the mowing of medians and ditches along PTH 12 and PTH 52 that are under MTI's jurisdiction. Graduation Day for Serena Jafari of the Niverville High School brings a deeper sense of appreciation than it might for some. Jafari and her family escaped Afghanistan some years ago when the Taliban banned freedom of education for its women.
3: It's unbelievable. Like, we are the 21st century and it's 2026. I still can't believe there is a country, which is my country, that restrict women from their like basic freedoms, which is unbelievable.
1: Jafari and her peers at Niverville High School will be receiving their diplomas tomorrow. Yesterday was another wild day of weather across southern Manitoba. To tell us more, here's reporter Shannon Duick.
4: Heavy rain accompanied a storm system that also produced funnel clouds near Carmen. Meteorologist Brad Vrolik with Environment Canada says this system produced funnel clouds four consecutive days on the prairies.
5: First in Alberta, then a couple days in Saskatchewan, and then here. So yesterday we did get the report from Carmen, and then we also had some reports back in Saskatchewan as far back as North Battleford. So really it was just kind of a very long, elongated band of showers and thunderstorms.
4: Stonewall received the most rain Tuesday with 70 millimeters. The eastern region saw considerably less, with Elma leading the way with about 12 millimeters, while Steinbeck received only 3.5. I'm Shannon Duick.
1: Steinbeck RCMP focused on more than just public safety during summer in the city this year. Here's reporter Afton Berg with the details.
6: Staff Sergeant Mike Maxwell says officers spent the weekend walking the festival grounds, interacting with families, and building relationships with residents. Maxwell says those connections are an important part of policing.
7: They spent a lot of time down at Summer in the City, walking the streets, getting to know the people, just having fun and enjoying it. And that's the best way to do this job.
6: Maxwell says officers from Steinbeck and other communities helped staff the event. I'm Afton Berg.
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9: Partly cloudy skies tonight with a 40% chance of showers, the risk of a thunderstorm, and a low of 12. Thursday, mix of sun and cloud, small chance of showers in the afternoon, the risk of a thunderstorm, and a high of 25. Clear skies.

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Join us again tonight at 11:05 for more music of the great masters on Classics Till Dawn. 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

And we invite you to join with us now in a few moments which we call the quiet time. We'll be reading from the Holy Scriptures without comment. We'll be singing some of the old songs of the faith and have a little time of prayer. I'm sure this will be a time of quietness and help for your heart. We read in God's Word, "Rest in the Lord and wait patiently for Him. Fret not thyself because of him who prospereth in his way, because of the man who bringeth wicked devices to pass. Rest in the Lord." This is Albert H. Salter speaking, our hymn singer Joseph Barclay, Lorne Whitney at the pipe organ. We begin today's time of quietness with an old hymn, "Hail to the Brightness of Zion's Glad Morning."

In the darkest hour of the Civil War many years ago, Joseph Henry Gilmore wrote a mighty hymn of the faith, which we believe is going to have and has had far-reaching effects down through the years. I think you know it as, He leadeth me. He leadeth me, O blessed thought, O words with heavenly comfort wrought. Whate'er I do, where'er I be, still 'tis God's hand that leadeth me. Relating the story of its writing, Dr. Gilmore says that he was speaking in a church in Philadelphia of the United States back in 1862. And at the midweek service, he set out to give the people an exposition of the beloved 23rd Psalm, which he had given on many occasions before, but this time he didn't get any further than just the words, He leadeth me. And those words seemed to take on such significance. He says, I saw them in a significance and a beauty of which I had never dreamed. It was the darkest hour of the Civil War in the United States, but he felt at the time that so we are sure, even in the midst of these times, God is leading us. Well, Gilmore's wife, after this poem was written and was penciled on a scrap of paper, she took it and sent it to a publishing company without the knowledge of her husband, and it was there that William Bradbury saw the lines and wrote the musical setting which has aided so much in its popularity. And then it was

3 years later that Dr. Gilmore was preaching at one of the churches in this great city, and upon opening the songbook to the song "He Leadeth Me," to his surprise, it was his own poem that he had written. He discovered it, that it had been set to music several years before. I've asked our organist, Lauren Whitney, to play this beloved old song, "He Leadeth Me, O Blessed."

Thank you, Lauren. Now, just before we open the pages of the Holy Scriptures to read from the book of Acts, I thought I might explain to you that, you know, during these few moments that we join together here in the quiet time, I feel that it is an informal time of fellowship and inspiration. We try not to be formal as though we were in a special service, but just a little time of fellowship and quietness before the Lord. So let us bear this in mind as we join together now in the reading of the Holy Scriptures without comment, turning to the book of Acts, the 17th chapter, the 22nd verse. May God

Then Paul stood in the midst of Mars Hill and said, Ye men of Athens, I perceive that in all things ye are too superstitious. For as I passed by and beheld your devotions, I found an altar with this inscription, To the unknown God. Whom therefore ye ignorantly worship, him declare I unto you. God that made the world and all things therein, seeing that he is Lord of heaven and earth, dwelleth not in temples made with hands, neither is worshipped with men's hands as though he needed anything, seeing he giveth to all life and breath and all things, and hath made of one blood all nations of men for to dwell on all the face of the earth, and hath determined the times before appointed and the bounds of their habitation, that they should seek the Lord, if haply they might feel after him and find him, though he be not far from every one of us. For in him we live and move and have our being, as certain also of your own poets have said, for we are also his offspring. Forasmuch then as we are the offspring of God, we ought not to think that the Godhead is like unto gold or silver or stone, graven by art and man's device. And the times of this ignorance God winked at, but now commandeth all men everywhere to repent. Because he hath appointed a day in the which he will judge the world in righteousness by that man whom he hath ordained, whereof he hath given assurance unto all men, in that he hath raised him from the dead. And when they heard of the resurrection of the dead, some mocked, and others said, We will hear thee again of this matter. May God bless his word to our hearts.

Now let us have just a quiet word of prayer. Our Father in heaven, we do thank thee for thy goodness and for thy mercy. We thank thee for the truth of thy word, which we have been reading and singing. We pray now as we have joined together that thou wilt bring quietness and strength to each of our hearts. Help us to so live, we pray, dear Father, to be faithful witnesses for thee to those all around about us. We ask this in Jesus' name with thanksgiving. Amen.

I often wonder if we realize the blessings that we have in the riches of the love of Christ. We look on the material side so many times, don't we? Well, today we were reading from the book of Acts, the 17th chapter, those of you who would like to read further. Our hymn singer, Joseph Barclay, Lauren Whitney at the pipe organ, and this is Albert H. Salter speaking. We would encourage you to invite your friends to join with you in these few moments of quietness and strength and receive the help and the encouragement that we all need in days like this. I'm sure that you'll find it to be a source of real blessing in your own heart and your own life. It's time for us to go now. We say goodbye, dear friends. May God richly bless you.

Albert H. Salter will make his return one last time this week to bring us another Quiet Time devotional tomorrow morning at 5:15. Good morning, I'm Zach Drieger. It is Thursday, the 25th of June, and we're going to see what your forecast has in store for today, tomorrow, and into the weekend. Sunny to start the day, then a mix of sun and cloud with a 30% chance of showers this afternoon. Risk of a thunderstorm as well. High at 25 degrees, humidex at 28 today. Tonight, partly cloudy, 30% chance of showers this evening with the risk of a thunderstorm. Overnight low, 13 degrees. Tomorrow, mix of sun and cloud, 30% chance of showers in the afternoon with the risk of a thunderstorm. Wind becoming south 20, high at 26, humidex at 31 for Friday. And into the weekend, Saturday expect some showers, a high of 24, Sunday more showers, and a high of 23. Current conditions for here in the southeast, Kleefeld, Steinbach, Richer, and Sprague, all sitting at 12 degrees. Winnipeg is at 13 this morning. Long-range forecast anytime you need it, courtesy of the Low and Body Shop weather page through your Steinbach online app. And the countdown to the morning show begins now. We have about 30 minutes till we kick off the Thursday edition of it. I'll tell you everything we're going to talk about from 6 to 9:30 at the top of the show. But for now, we got a few more songs to enjoy before we get to the start of the morning show. And here's Jim Cuddy with Holding It Down.

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1: Sunny to start the day, then a mix of sun and cloud with a 30% chance of showers this afternoon. Risk of a thunderstorm as well. High at 25 degrees, Humidex at 28 today. Tonight, partly cloudy, 30% chance of showers this evening with the risk of a thunderstorm. Overnight low, 13 degrees. Tomorrow, mix of sun and cloud, 30% chance of showers in the afternoon with the risk of a thunderstorm. Wind becoming south 20, high at 26, Humidex at 31 for Friday. And into the weekend, Saturday expect some showers, a high of 24, Sunday more showers, and a high of 23. Current conditions for here in the southeast, Kleefeld, Steinbeck, Richer, and Sprague all sitting at 12 degrees. Winnipeg is at 13 this morning. Long-range forecast anytime you need it, courtesy of the Low and Body Shop weather page through your Steinbeck online app. Does seem to be a little bit of a break in the rain today before the weekend showers arrive. So that is good news if you want to get some stuff done outside. And it's T-minus 13 minutes to the start of the morning show. 6 o'clock, we're going to get you Thursday off and rolling. But we got a few more songs to enjoy before we get there. And top of the queue, Link Union and Great Awakening.

All the Gold in California, Larry Gatlin and the Gatlin Brothers Band getting us into our Thursday morning together. My name is Zach Drieger, and I'm hanging out with you on another morning show, so I'll be here till 9:30. And we got a couple of special topics this morning. For one, it is the final deadline.

0: Night and a low of 13. Tomorrow, mix of sun and cloud once again. Chance of showers, possible thunderstorm. High of 26 with Humidex at 31. For Saturday, Sunday, and Monday, clouds with showers all 3 days and highs near 24 degrees. We've got a partly cloudy sky across southeastern Manitoba. In Niverville and Winnipeg, it's 13. Grenthal, Vida, Sprague, Kleefeld, Richards, St. Pierre, it's 12. And in Steinbach, wind is from the west-northwest at 4 kilometers an hour, humidity at 95%, and it is 12. 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I'm Addie Lowen.
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That was Uncle Cracker and Smile. Good morning to you. It is another brand new day out there. Here's hoping that your morning is off to a great start so far. And speaking of a great start, Hakuna Matata. This song is performed by Nathan Lane and Ernie Sabella, and it's one that you've probably heard before.

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1: Today, we're expecting a mix of sun and cloud, chance of showers, possible afternoon thunderstorm, high of 25 with humidex at 28 degrees. Tonight, partly cloudy, chance of showers, possible thunderstorm overnight, and a low of 13. Tomorrow, mix of sun and cloud once again, chance of showers, possible thunderstorm, high of 26 with humidex at 31. For Saturday, Sunday, and Monday, clouds with showers all 3 days and highs near 24 degrees. We've got a partly cloudy sky across southeastern Manitoba. In Niverville and Winnipeg, it's 13. Grenthal, Vida, Sprague, Cleefeld, Richer, St. Pierre, it's 12. And

0: In Steinbach, wind is from the west northwest at 4 kilometers an hour, humidity at 95%, and it is 12. Get all your weather details on the Lowen Body Shop local weather page on Steinbach Online. I'm Addie Lowen.
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4: A spokesperson for Manitoba Agriculture says farmers with excess moisture are still assessing crop damage. Dennis Lang, pulse and soybean specialist, gives us some of the highlights from this week's crop report.
5: The crop insurance deadline for seeding is June 20th, so that has now passed. As of that date, we are sitting at about 97% complete around the province. The biggest areas right now that had some challenges would be in the northwest region. They had some heavy rainfall early on, so seeding progress has slowed in that area and pretty much finished now.
4: Meanwhile, Lang says spring cereals are now mostly at the five-leaf to tillering stage, while corn continues to advance rapidly with most fields between the V2 and V4 stages. Canola development has progressed quickly, while soybeans have handled the excess moisture better than most crops. For Golden West, I'm Shannon Duick.
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6: Mark Eichhorst is the coach of the U13 Hanover Blue Flag football team. He says this year's been special for a number of reasons.
7: We have a really good group of players. We've got a full range of young guys. Some are brand new to organized sports. Some have played other organized sports but are maybe new to flag football. And others have played flag and even tackle football for a few years. So it's a full range. It's been a lot of fun to see them develop, to learn new skills, get to know players from, you know, other schools, people that they aren't familiar with. And it's not just about football, right? It's also about character. So the coaching staff do a lot of work on, you know, don't get down on yourself. Don't be too hard on yourself. Don't be hard on your teammates. Respect each other. Respect the officials. And just have a good time.
6: The coach adds there's a big event coming up on Saturday in Winnipeg, and he's looking forward to seeing a lot of fans come out. In the 2026 World Cup, Canada lost to Switzerland 2-1, but Canada will advance to the next knockout stage. In AA baseball, Winnipeg over Sioux City 10-4, and in Major League Baseball, the Blue Jays lost to Houston 3-1. 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
3: Good morning. It is Thursday, June 25th. My name is Zach Drieger, hanging out with you here on The Morning Show. And we have a pretty interesting conversation to share this morning. Aaliyah Kammerman, a recent graduate of Red River College in Winnipeg and PR communications professional, recently published an article in a secular online magazine called The Working Draft. It's titled, What Are We Worshiping? It does a deep dive into the contrast between worship or performance. She did quite a lot of research for it and then stopped by our sister station, CHVN 95.1.

0: in the city to chat with Sylvia St. Cyr all about it, and we're going to start that conversation in about 15 minutes. But first, it's time for the news. 6:30.
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2: Good morning. I'm Addie Lowen. We've got a partly sunny start to the day, expecting a high of 25 degrees with a risk of an afternoon thunderstorm. More weather details are coming up in just moments. And Southern Health's chief executive officer is crediting Steinbeck's amenities and welcoming atmosphere for helping attract healthcare professionals. With more, here's reporter Judy Peters.
3: The health authority says community features often play a major role in recruitment and retention efforts. Dana Heumann with Southern Health recently told Steinbeck's Strategic Priorities Committee that recruits are looking at factors such as housing, daycare, shopping, and recreational opportunities. Heumann noted that Steinbeck is also one of the friendliest places she has ever visited. Mayor Earl Funk says the city remains committed to partnering with Southern Health and other stakeholders on healthcare recruitment initiatives. I'm Judy Peters.
2: And Niverville grad valedictorian Adam Schmidtke is feeling confident in his role as this year's valedictorian. Schmidtke was selected by peer vote.
4: I think honestly, in terms of a person that you want representing a grade, you want the person to be hardworking, you want them to be trustworthy, you want them to be kind. And I think in terms of the friendships that I've created, I think that I've filled out those categories.
2: 106 Niverville High School students will be receiving their graduation diplomas today. And a new community fundraiser is aiming to raise $32,000 to help purchase turkeys for Christmas hampers in Steinbeck. The Turkey Challenge is a partnership between Steinbeck Community Foundation and Southeast Helping Hands. Foundation Board Chair Mary Jane Hebert says they believe that through a partnership between the foundation and the community, the fundraiser will be a success. She notes about $1,300 has already been donated before the campaign's public launch. Donations for the Turkey Challenge can be made through Steinbeck Community Foundation. And a spokesperson for Manitoba Agriculture says farmers with excess moisture are still assessing crop damage. Dennis Lang, pulse and soybean specialist, gives us some of the highlights from this week's crop report.
5: The crop insurance deadline for seeding is June 20th, so that has now passed. As of that date, we are sitting at about 97% complete around the province. The biggest areas right now that had some challenges would be in the northwest region. They had some heavy rainfall early on, so seeding progress has slowed in that area and pretty much finished now.
2: Meanwhile, Lang says spring cereals are now mostly at the five-leaf to tillage stage, while corn continues to advance rapidly, with most fields between the V2 and V4 stages. Canola development has progressed quickly, while soybeans have handled the excess moisture better than most crops. And whether you're driving, working, or relaxing, the Steinbeck Online app makes it easy to listen live and keep up with the local news that matters most.
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2: Today, we're expecting a mix of sun and cloud, chance of showers, possible afternoon thunderstorm, high of 25 with humidex at 28 degrees. Tonight, partly cloudy, chance of showers, possible thunderstorm overnight, and a low of 13. Tomorrow, mix of sun and cloud once again, chance of showers, possible thunderstorm, high of 26 with humidex at 31. For Saturday, Sunday, and Monday, clouds with showers all 3 days and highs near 24 degrees. We've got a partly cloudy sky across southeastern Manitoba. In Niverville and Winnipeg, it's 13. Grenthal, Vida, Sprague, Cleefelt, Richer, St. Pierre, it's 12. And in Steinbeck, wind is from the west-northwest at 4 kilometers an hour, humidity at 95%, and it is 12. Get all your weather details on the Low and Body Shop local weather page on Steinbeck Online. I'm Addie Lowen.

0: music scientist in Canada, maybe even in North America, and he's written books on this. And so I just interviewed him. He doesn't have a significant church background, but he talked about what triggers goosebumps. And a lot of it are certain components, like a key change or a long build in a song or something unexpected. And then when you do an analysis of modern worship music, it has all these components to make you feel shivers down your spine, even if that's not the intention. So it's really interesting when you look at it from a scientific perspective, the way worship music is curated just so happens to also be eliciting these really intense emotions. And you see it a lot at more in children's ministry, especially. I think of experiences at camp, what people call cry night at the end of the week, where there's the big worship set and everyone's sobbing. And it's this great spiritual high. And I write in the article, by Monday, you feel spiritually dry again because you come down from that high. But if that's what people are trained to chase and to search for, then any worship that comes up empty of those feelings feels worthless or like it didn't actually do anything for you and God. So that's what I was looking into, the feelings. If we're focusing on our own feelings and how the music makes us shiver, then we might be missing the whole point.
1: Aaliyah Kammerman, a recent graduate of Red River College in Winnipeg, PR communications professional and a worship leader at her church, sharing with us a pretty in-depth article she wrote called What Are We Worshiping? And we are going to pick up that conversation after 8:30 this morning, so be sure to stick around for that. And in the meantime, we are going to get you another look at your weather details. Stick around.
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8: Today, we're expecting a mix of sun and cloud, chance of showers, possible afternoon thunderstorm, high of 25 with Humidex at 28 degrees. Tonight, partly cloudy, chance of showers, possible thunderstorm overnight, and a low of 13. Tomorrow, mix of sun and cloud once again, chance of showers, possible thunderstorm, high of 26 with Humidex at 31. For Saturday, Sunday, and Monday, clouds with showers all 3 days and highs near 24 degrees. We've got a partly cloudy sky across southeastern Manitoba. In Niverville and Winnipeg, it's 13. Grenthal, Vida, Sprague, Clefelt, Richer, St. Pierre, it's 12. And in Steinbeck, wind is from the west-northwest at 4 kilometers an hour, humidity at 95%, and it is 12. Get all your weather details on the Lowen Body Shop local weather page on Steinbeck Online. I'm Addie Lowen.
9: Hello, I'm Herb Unruh from the Steinbeck Summerfeld Mennonite Church. A moment of meditation from the Upper Room devotional guide. The Bible reading today is from Isaiah 46, verse 3. Hearken unto me, O house of Jacob, and all the remnant of the house of Israel, which are born by me from the belly, which are carried from the womb. Thought for the day? God carries us every moment of life's journey.

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7: A spokesperson for Manitoba Agriculture says farmers with excess moisture are still assessing crop damage. Dennis Lang, pulse and soybean specialist, gives us some of the highlights from this week's crop report.
8: The crop insurance deadline for seeding is June 20th, so that has now passed. As of that date, we are sitting at about 97% complete around the province. The biggest areas right now that had some challenges would be in the northwest region. They had some heavy rainfall early on, so seeding progress has slowed in that area and pretty much finished now.
7: Meanwhile,

0: And Winnipeg, it's 13. Grenthal, Vida, Sprague, Kleefeld, Richer, St. Pierre, it's 12. And in Steinbach, wind is from the west-northwest at 4 kilometers an hour, humidity at 95%, and it is 12. 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
1: 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I'm Addie Lowen. It is Thursday, June 25th. A very happy birthday to my dearest friend, Charlene Harder. Charlene, thank you so much for a friendship over the years. It's just been amazing. All right, so that's my own personal birthday book. Yes, I celebrated my birthday yesterday with my dear parents. Some of you spotted me at the MHV over lunch in Steinbach. It was just a great day of relaxing. Yes, even in the rain and thunderstorm, I am a storm watcher after all. Today is also the second last day of classes for elementary and middle school students, which means farewell lunches and awards ceremonies and classroom cleanup happening today. It's also high school graduation day in Grenthal, Landmark, and Niverville. And for students who attended Red River College Polytech in Steinbach, congratulations to the class of 2026. You did it. Take a moment to take it all in, make memories with your family and friends, and enjoy this time celebrating all your accomplishments so far. Nicely done. In Steinbach, it's Garbage and Recycling Pickup Day 4. That's for residents living north of Lowen Boulevard in Georgetown, Stonebridge Crossing, Clear Spring Greens, and Langild Farms. It is time to bring your bins and bags to the curb. It is also Hanover Curbside Compost Pickup Day for folks living in Mitchell and Grenthal, so roll those green bins to the curb filled with grass clippings and yard and garden waste. And for Steinbach residents, it could be a wet Saturday to drop off your compostable items at our Steinbach locations, including

including the landfill, of course, year-round, but also over at Woodlawn School and Stony Brook Middle School and the Smith-Neufel-Jodouin Law Office's parking lot this Saturday between 9 a.m. and 3 p.m. And we do very much appreciate and thank the volunteers who will be waiting, perhaps in their vehicles in the rain on Saturday, for you to drop off your compostable items. And now for folks hoping to get their hands on some fresh garden produce, today's the day. 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
2: Good morning. It is Thursday, the 25th of June. I'm Zach Drieger, and many people's favorite portion of the morning show is coming up in about 15 minutes. That would be the radio edition of Did You Know? Music director Eva Hyde is on standby for another trivia segment, and it's always a blast. She's always a good sport, and I know many of you are already looking forward to whatever the topic is going to be today, so stick around for some trivia. But in the meantime, we got the news team ready to go. And it's 7:30.
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4: Good morning. I'm Addie Lowen. We're expecting a mix of sun and cloud today. Chance of showers, possible thunderstorm, and Humidex is kicking in today, feeling more like 28 degrees. More weather details are coming up in just moments. And Southern Health says Steinbach's growth is helping attract healthcare workers to the community. With more, here's reporter Judy Peters.
5: Southern Health CEO Dana Heumann says recruits are looking at factors such as housing, shopping, daycare, and recreation when choosing where to work. Heumann notes there's a lot of desirability within the Steinbach and surrounding area due to the options and how much the community has grown. Mayor Earl Funk says the city is encouraged by Southern Health's commitment to doctor recruitment and its willingness to work with the community. I'm Judy Peters.
4: And a spokesperson for Manitoba Agriculture says the seeding deadline for crop insurance has now passed. Pulse and soybean specialist Dennis Lang says 97% of seeding in Manitoba was completed by the June 20th deadline. He says precipitation the last week has been variable.
6: It's been a bit of a cooler start off to this spring. We've had some warmer days. Crops like soybeans, for example, would benefit from some warmer weather. And looking in the long-range forecast into later part of next week, it looks like we're going to get some of that warmer weather coming soon.
4: In this week's crop report, Lang says spring cereals are now mostly at the five-leaf to tillage stage, while corn continues to advance rapidly, with most fields between the V2 and V4 stages. Canola development has progressed quickly, while soybeans have handled the excess moisture better than most crops. And as they ready themselves for the final curtain call, Principal Paul Grosskopf commends Niverville High School grads for taking initiative this past year.
7: You're told it's a tough year for students also to take initiative. They're trying to balance work, school life, provincial exams, getting to the end, applying for university, all those things. So it's tough to their credit to take initiative in their grade 12 year. So anything that they did take, I think is hats off to them because that means they did went above and beyond.
4: The graduating class will be donating cap and gown later today in the high school gymnasium. And the Steinbach Community Foundation is hoping to raise $32,000 to help provide turkeys for local Christmas hampers. Southeast Helping Hands Executive Director Ken Dick says he appreciates the support from the foundation and a very generous community.
8: We will reach it. We will actually go over. I'm sure of it. Knowing the people in town, it'll go over. And apparently, if they find a turkey outfit to wear, I could be wearing a turkey outfit.
4: A chine turkey display will soon appear on Main Street in Steinbach to track the campaign's progress. Meanwhile, Dick notes, planning is underway to provide food hampers to families in need this Christmas. And whether you're on the go or at home, stay in the loop with the latest local stories. 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
1: Today, we're expecting a mix of sun and cloud, chance of showers, possible afternoon thunderstorm, high of 25 with humidex at 28 degrees. Tonight, partly cloudy, chance of showers, possible thunderstorm overnight, and a low of 13. Tomorrow, mix of sun and cloud once again, chance of showers, possible thunderstorm, high of 26 with humidex at 31. For Saturday, Sunday, and Monday, clouds with showers all 3 days and highs near 24 degrees. We've got a partly cloudy sky across southeastern Manitoba. In Niverville and Winnipeg, it's 13. Grenthal, Vida, Sprague, Cleefelt, Richer, St. Pierre, it's 12. And in Steinbach, wind is from the west-northwest at 4 kilometers an hour, humidity at 95%, and it is 12. Get all your weather details on the Lowen Body Shop local weather page on Steinbach Online. I'm Addie Lowen.
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3: A spokesperson for Manitoba Agriculture says farmers with excess moisture are still assessing crop damage. Dennis Lang, pulse and soybean specialist, gives us some of the highlights from this week's crop report.
4: The crop insurance deadline for seeding is June 20th, so that has now passed. As of that date, we are sitting at about 97% complete around the province. The biggest areas right now that had some challenges would be in the northwest region. They had some heavy rainfall early on, so seeding progress has slowed in that area and pretty much finished now.
3: Meanwhile, Lang says spring cereals are now mostly at the five-leaf to tillering stage, while corn continues to advance rapidly with most fields between the V2 and V4 stages. Canola development has progressed quickly, while soybeans have handled the excess moisture better than most crops. For Golden West, I'm Shannon Duick.
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6: Mark Eichhorst is the coach of the U13 Hanover Blue flag football team. He says this year's been special for a number of reasons.
9: We have a really good group of players. We've got a full range of young guys. Some are brand new to organized sports. Some have played other organized sports but are maybe new to flag football. And others have played flag and even tackle football for a few years. So it's a full range. It's been a lot of fun to see them develop, to learn new skills, get to know players from, you know, other schools, people that they aren't familiar with. And it's not just about football, right? It's also about character. So the coaching staff do a lot of work on, you know, don't get down on yourself. Don't be too hard on yourself. Don't be hard on your teammates. Respect each other. Respect the officials. And just have a good time.
6: The coach adds there's a big event coming up on Saturday in Winnipeg, and he's looking forward to seeing a lot of fans come out. In the 2026 World Cup, Canada lost to Switzerland 2-1, but Canada will advance to the next.

0: 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In AA baseball, Winnipeg over Sioux City 10-4, and in Major League Baseball, the Blue Jays lost to Houston 3-1. 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
7: 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Good morning, I'm Addie Lowen. A big day for Niverville, Landmark, and Grunthal High School students. It is graduation day. And I recently stopped by Grunthal Green Valley School, chatted with valedictorian Brennan Friesen. And I asked Brennan what the highlights were of the past school years.
8: I would say, like all the relationships, for sure. Growing over the years with just friends, lifelong friends, is something.

0: such a privilege, I guess. It's such a fun thing. And then also, I would say in the last 2 years, but even before that, relationships with like teachers, just like getting friends with them. In the last 2 years, like teachers just treat grade 11s and 12s, they're just growing up, they're getting more mature, and you can just become closer with them and just having fun moments. And yeah,
1: absolutely. What kind of extracurricular activities did you do? Nothing on your t-shirt at all.
0: Yeah, I would mainly have played sports. I played varsity and JV volleyball and basketball. And then this year I played golf, and I also played badminton. And I've played badminton 2 other years other than this one. So I've played a bunch of sports. Oh yeah, yeah. I'm the co-president of the student council this year.
1: Thinking ahead, what words of encouragement would you have for your fellow grads?
0: I would say just finish off strong, and yeah, if when we make it, when we graduate, it's a pretty crazy feeling, but life kind of just starts at that point. Just try your hardest in life. Be as joyful as you can. That's definitely something that, knowing from my parents and from me even, that can get you through some really, really hard situations, as they will come. Yeah. Just trying your hardest.
1: I love it. Mm-hmm. So then after graduation, any plans for the summer or the fall?
0: Yeah, so I am planning on hopefully working for Hanover Doors after school. And then in February of next year, me and my girlfriend are going to YWAM in New Zealand. So I'm really, really looking forward to that. If you don't know, YWAM is like a Christian school. It's an acronym is a Youth with a Mission. So it's a 6-month program, 3 months in New Zealand, and then 3 months somewhere else in the world, just doing outreach to people that don't know Jesus. And so I'm really, really looking forward to that, but just right after school, just making the money for that.
1: Absolutely.
2: So that was valedictorian for the class of 2026 for Green Valley School in Grunthal, Brennan Friesen. Then we turned it over to Principal Angela Bertnak-Schinkel.
1: As the school year is coming to an end, there we go, what have the past 9 months, so 2025-26 school year, been like?
3: It's been a super busy year. I remember talking with the grads at our first grad meeting, and I said to them, really take the time, and Brennan's shaking his head, really take the time to embrace each other, because this year is going to go by so, so fast. And I don't know why, but this year just seemed to fly right by. I want to commend our grade 12s for being great leaders, whether it was to our younger students, because I know our younger students always look up to them, whether that was through athletics, whether that was through our band and choir programs or drama. Our younger students just really, really look up to our older students, and our grade 12s were great mentors. Yeah, through and through, they were great mentors. It's a versatile group. They have a lot of different interests. We've got athletes, we've got highly academic students. We have students that are really, really engaged in their jobs outside of school. And they just, yeah, when they come together, they respect each other. It's sad to see, you know, good groups go. And I think that the leadership that they provided on the courts, on the stages, we're going to miss that. And we just, we always look forward to, you know, building new leaders with, you know, the younger grades. But our grade 12s definitely made an impact on our younger students.
2: Oh man, I love that. Principal of Green Valley School in Grunthal, Angela Bertnak-Schinkel. We'll chat more with the valedictorian, Brennan Friesen, and the principal coming up after Did You Know here on AM 1250 Radio.

0: to nest during their spring and summer spawning season. So you can't see. Like, it's always murky rivers and stuff. So you're literally sticking.
1: But the water level's quite low, right?
0: Yeah.
1: Yeah.
0: But you're still sticking your hand in blind into their nest, right? Oh. So most of the time you're just hoping there's a catfish in there and not something else, right? So the angler submerges, sticks their bare hand or foot directly into the dark hole. And when a catfish defends its nest, it clamps down on the angler's hand. So you got to get it to bite you because they don't really have teeth, right? And then what you do is you grab it by the lower jaw or the gill plate, you pull it out and then bring it to the surface.
1: Wow.
0: That's noodling.
1: Wow, I can see the boys having a lot of fun with that one. But, you know, I'm going to sit that out.
0: There's some very interesting, I watched some YouTube videos of guys noodling and it is crazy.
1: Yeah,
0: you got to be brave to do that because you're totally blind, sticking your hand into a dark hole under a river. So
1: I don't know how we call this fishing.
0: You just hope you don't. It's noodling.
1: Okay, it's noodling.
0: Okay, we're going over under. Over under. The largest catfish ever caught was 600 pounds. Over under.
1: I'm going to say under. I can't imagine.
0: So the Mekong giant catfish is the largest catfish species. It can be found in the Mekong River in Cambodia, Myanmar, Thailand, and Vietnam. The largest one ever caught, 646 pounds. That's about the size of a dolphin.
1: You don't want to go noodling with one of those.
0: You don't want to noodle one of those. It was caught in Thailand in 2005. It was female and nearly 9 feet long.
1: That's incredible.
0: A catfish. And on the contrary, I saw that the smallest one is 1 inch long.
1: Oh, well, see, that's more doable.
0: So that one you could noodle with.
1: Yeah,
0: And the last one this morning. There's an Asian species of catfish with a pretty interesting ability. What is it? They can restart their heart if it stops. They can walk on land. They can shoot poison from their dorsal fin. Or they can see in the dark. Restart their heart.
1: Restart their heart.
0: Shoot poison or see in the dark.
1: I think it has to be one or two. Oh, no, they can't walk on land. What was the last one again?
0: They can see in the dark.
1: I'm going to say they can see in the dark.
0: So the Asian walking catfish.
1: Oh, that was my instinct.
0: Doesn't walk in the traditional sense. Instead, during wet conditions, it scoots or flops along the ground. So it uses its spiny pectoral fins as anchors while wiggling its tail to propel itself forward.
1: Yeah.
0: It survives on land by using specialized auxiliary breathing organs.
1: Okay.
0: So it can actually gulp atmospheric air. It can breathe air and walk across the land. It can survive out of water for up to 18 hours. And in places like Florida, it has been documented covering distances of up to 1.2 kilometers.
1: Oh, my goodness. And imagine if that was a 600-pound.
0: Yeah.
1: Yeah.
0: So 1.2 kilometers, 18 hours out of water, and they can breathe air.
1: Okay. Catfish they're really adaptable.
0: Yeah. Catfish are wild.
1: Yeah.
0: They're absolutely wild. But I would say you did pretty good this morning on the catfish trivia. And now we all know a little bit more about catfish on our way to 8 o'clock.
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1: Thanks for listening to AM 1250 Radio. Good morning, I'm Addie Lowen. Mix of sun and cloud today, possible afternoon thunderstorm, and yet it is going to be a perfect day, a wonderful day for the 57 graduating students at Green Valley School in Grenthal. Yes, there's also celebrations happening in Niverville and in Landmark. My conversation recently, though, was with Green Valley School Principal Angela Bertnack-Schinkel and the Class Valedictorian of 2026, Brennan Friesen. As our conversation continues now, here is Principal Angela with her words of encouragement for the class of 2026 at Green Valley.
2: We have just seen how much our alumni mean to our students. Mm-hmm. And so if at any point our graduating class of 2026 can come back and be part of our school community, that is just so rich. We've got exciting things happening. Unfortunately, these guys don't get to play in the brand new gym that's coming our way.
3: I saw the yellow machines out there.
2: Yeah, and you know, we've got construction happening on so many different levels. Yeah. We've got brand new classrooms being built, brand new science labs being built. We've got a new reset area. We want our grads to come back and maybe, you know, if it's just to visit or, you know, to coach or to be part of drama.
3: And what would you wish for the graduating class of 2026? I mean, besides just the coming back.
2: Absolutely. Part. You know what? We just wish them all the best in whatever endeavors they pursue, because we know that sometimes once they leave here, a lot of maturing happens outside of these walls, and to embrace mm-hmm. opportunities, mm-hmm. embrace whatever opportunity will allow them to grow as an individual, and don't settle for second best.
1: Again, congratulations to all graduates of 2026. It may have been a long haul, but as Angela Bertnack-Schinkel, principal at Green Valley School in Grenthal, said, it's gone so very quickly. So I do hope you take time in the next hours and even in the next days to think back, remember, be grateful and appreciate the friends, teachers, and all that you've learned so far.
4: Your garden is flourishing. 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
6: Good morning. It is Thursday, June 25th. Zach Drieger hanging out with you on the morning show. And in about 10 minutes, I'm going to give you my little World Cup update I've been giving you every day. Unfortunately, it's not the absolute best news for Team Canada, but still good news to be had. So be sure to stick around for that. And speaking of news, we got all our friends from the news team on standby with another update on all the latest local stories making headlines and your forecast details for today, tomorrow, and into the weekend. It's 8 o'clock.
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1: Good morning, I'm Addie Lowen. We've got a partly sunny start to the day, expecting a high of 25 degrees with a risk of an afternoon thunderstorm. More weather details are coming up in just moments. And Southern Health's Chief Executive Officer is crediting Steinbeck

0: Of showers, possible thunderstorm, high of 26 with humidex at 31 for Saturday, Sunday, and Monday. Clouds with showers all 3 days and highs near 24 degrees. We've got a mostly sunny sky across southeastern Manitoba. In Niverville and Winnipeg, it's 14. Grunthal, Vida, Sprague, Kleefeld, Richer, and St. Pierre, it's 12. In Steinbach, the wind is calm, humidity at 98%, and it is 12 degrees. Get all your weather details on the Low and Body Shop local weather page on Steinbach Online. 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

0: I'm standing with you, Chrissy Metz, on a Thursday morning. It is June 25th. I'm Zach Drieger, and tens of thousands of fans were standing with Team Canada yesterday as they took on Switzerland for the top spot in Group B. We needed to at least tie with them to finish top of the group because we had the same amount of points. So on goal differential, when we beat Qatar 6-0, we would have been top of our Group B and we would have gotten to stay in Vancouver and played on Sunday. However, we ended up losing to Switzerland 2-1 yesterday, but our World Cup is far from over. For the first time ever, Canada has made it to the knockout stage, the round of 32 in the World Cup. And all that changed was that we have to go play in LA on Sunday rather than stay and play in Vancouver. Switzerland gets to play there now, but we already have our opponents set because those games all unfolded yesterday. So Sunday, 2 p.m., we're going to be taking on South Africa in the round of 32, which is actually a pretty good draw, all things considered, because they beat South Korea yesterday 1-0. South Korea were the huge favorites to win, and if we're being honest, we would much sooner play South Africa than South Korea. On paper, they are a much easier team to play, so here's hoping we can get through the knockout stage. Next round is Sunday, 2 p.m., and again, we're going to be playing in LA because we ended up finishing second in Group B, and it's going to be a great one. Here's hoping we can continue this Canada World Cup run. It's already the farthest we've ever gotten, so anything from here on out is just icing on the cake.
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8: Today, we're expecting a mix of sun and cloud, chance of showers, possible afternoon thunderstorm, high of 25 with humidex at 28 degrees. Tonight, partly cloudy, chance of showers, possible thunderstorm overnight, and a low of 13. Tomorrow, mix of sun and cloud once again, chance of showers, possible thunderstorm, high of 26 with humidex at 31. For Saturday, Sunday, and Monday, clouds with showers all 3 days and highs near 24 degrees. We've got a mostly sunny sky across southeastern Manitoba. In Niverville and Winnipeg, it's 14. Grunthal, Vida, Sprague, Cleef, Eltricher, and St. Pierre, it's 12. In Steinbach, the wind is calm, humidity at 98%, and it is 12 degrees. Get all your weather details on the Lowen Body Shop local weather page on Steinbach Online. I'm Addie Lowen.
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12: Mark Eichhorst is the coach of the U13 Hanover Blue Flag football team. He says this year's been special for a number of reasons.
13: We have a really good group of players. We've got a full range of young guys. Some are brand new to organized sports. Some have played other organized sports but are maybe new to flag football. And others have played flag and even tackle football for a few years. So it's a full range. It's been a lot of fun to see them develop, to learn new skills, get to know players from, you know, other schools, people that they aren't familiar with. And it's not just about football, right? It's also about character. So the coaching staff do a lot of work on, you know, don't get down on yourself. Don't be too hard on yourself. Don't be hard on your teammates. Respect each other. Respect the officials. And just have a good time.
12: The coach adds there's a big event coming up on Saturday in Winnipeg, and he's looking forward to seeing a lot of fans come out. In the 2026 World Cup, Canada lost to Switzerland 2-1, but Canada will advance to the next knockout stage. In AA baseball, Winnipeg over Sioux City 10-4, and in Major League Baseball, the Blue Jays lost to Houston 3-1. 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
1: Today, we're expecting a mix of sun and cloud, chance of showers, possible afternoon thunderstorm, high of 25 with humidex at 28 degrees. Tonight, partly cloudy, chance of showers, possible thunderstorm overnight, and a low of 13. Tomorrow, mix of sun and cloud once again, chance of showers, possible thunderstorm, high of 26 with humidex

Southeastern Manitoba. In Niverville and Winnipeg, it's 17. Clefelt Richer St. Pierre, 16. Grunthal Vita Sprague, 15 degrees. And in Steinbach, wind is from the northwest at 2 kilometers an hour, humidity at 84%, and it is 16. Get all your weather details on the Lowen Body Shop local weather page on Steinbach Online. I'm Addie Lowen.

0: And how do people actually feel about this? Because I think there's a false narrative that it's my generation, the young people, that's pushing for all these changes. But my young adults group at my church, which is huge, thriving, we sing hymns every Tuesday night. Like, we love the older music. So we're not the ones pushing for the shift, and yet it's being sold as something that's catering to us. And I think sometimes that might be true depending on the church culture, but I don't think that's a universal truth.
1: 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Time now for temperatures across Canada, starting on the West Coast. Victoria, 15 degrees. Vancouver, 14. Prince George, 9 this morning. 16 in Edmonton, 13 in Calgary. Saskatoon and Regina, a pair of 14s. Winnipeg, 17 degrees. Thunder Bay, Ontario, 15. Toronto, 20. Ottawa, 19 in the capital. 20 in Montreal, 19 in Fredericton, 18 in Halifax, 13 in Charlottetown, and 12 degrees in St. John's, Newfoundland. In Canada's north, we got 10 degrees in Whitehorse, 19 in Yellowknife, and Iqaluit sitting at 13 this morning. That's a look at temperatures across Canada. Your forecast details for right here at home on the way.
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7: Today, we're expecting a mix of sun and cloud, chance of showers, possible afternoon thunderstorm, high of 25 with humidex at 28 degrees. Tonight, partly cloudy, chance of showers, possible thunderstorm overnight, and a low of 13. Tomorrow, mix of sun and cloud once again, chance of showers, possible thunderstorm, high of 26 with humidex at 31. For Saturday, Sunday, and Monday, clouds with showers all 3 days and highs near 24 degrees. We've got a mostly sunny sky across southeastern Manitoba. In Niverville and Winnipeg, it's 14. Grunthal, Vida, Sprague, Kleefeld, Richer, and St. Pierre, it's 12. In Steinbach, the wind is calm, humidity at 98%, and it is 12 degrees. Get all your weather details on the Lowen Body Shop local weather page on Steinbach Online. I'm Addie Lowen.
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1: Time for the anniversary album on this Thursday morning, June 25th, and we are going to start things off with a couple knocking on the door of a golden anniversary. A happy 49th anniversary to John and Margaret Schepansky of Portage La Prairie. Happy anniversary to you. And Sparkling Like a Diamond, a happy 60th anniversary to Isaac and

0: Elsie Bergen of Carmen, a diamond 60th for Isaac and Elsie. So to John and Margaret, Isaac and Elsie, and any other couples who thought June 25th was the perfect date to tie the knot however many years ago, even if it's not as many years as these two couples on our list, nearly a golden and a diamond, however many years of love you are celebrating, we want to help you celebrate with a song from Blaine Howard, I Promise to Love Her.
1: Miles. I had it all planned. Drove all day to ask your dad for your hand. I wrote it all out.

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7: Good morning. I'm Addie Lowen. We're expecting a mix of sun and cloud today. Chance of showers, possible thunderstorm, and Humidex is kicking in today, feeling more like 28 degrees. More weather details are coming up in just moments. And Southern Health says Steinbeck's growth is helping attract healthcare workers to the community. With more, here's reporter Judy Peters.
8: Southern Health CEO Dana Heumann says recruits are looking at factors such as housing, shopping, daycare, and recreation when choosing where to work. Heumann notes there's a lot of desirability within the Steinbeck and surrounding area due to the options and how much the community has grown. Mayor Earl Funk says the city is encouraged by Southern Health's commitment to doctor recruitment and its willingness to work with the community. I'm Judy Peters.
7: And a spokesperson for Manitoba Agriculture says the seeding deadline for crop insurance has now passed. Pulse and soybean specialist Dennis Lang says 97% of seeding in Manitoba was completed by the June 20th deadline. He says precipitation the last week has been variable.
9: It's been a bit of a cooler start off to this spring. We've had some warmer days. Crops like soybeans, for example, would benefit from some warmer weather. And looking in the long-range forecast into later part of next week, it looks like we're going to get some of that warmer weather coming soon.
7: In this week's crop report, Lang says spring cereals are now mostly at the five-leaf to tillage stage, while corn continues to advance rapidly, with most fields between the V2 and V4 stages. Canola development has progressed quickly, while soybeans have handled the excess moisture better than most crops. And as they readied themselves for the final curtain call, Principal Paul Grosskopf commends Niverville High School grads for taking initiative this past year.
10: You're told it's a tough year for students also to take initiative. Right? They're trying to balance work, school life, provincial exams, getting to the end, applying for university, all those things. So it's tough to their credit to take initiative in their grade 12 year. So anything that they did take, I think is hats off to them because that means they did went above and beyond.
7: The graduating class will be donating cap and gown later today in the high school gymnasium. And the Steinbeck Community Foundation is hoping to raise $32,000 to help provide turkeys for local Christmas hampers. Southeast Helping Hands Executive Director Ken Dick says he appreciates the support from the foundation and a very generous community.
11: We will reach it. We will actually go over. I'm sure of it. Knowing the people in town, it'll go over. And apparently, if they find a turkey outfit to wear, I could be wearing a turkey outfit.
7: A giant turkey display will soon appear on Main Street in Steinbeck to track the campaign's progress. Meanwhile, Dick notes, planning is underway to provide food hampers to families in need this Christmas. And whether you're on the go or at home, stay in the loop with the latest local stories. 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

0: If I Gained the World from Supreme Strings on this Thursday morning. It is June 25th. My name is Zach Drieger, and coming up in just a moment, we're going to get you another look at your weather details for today, tomorrow, and into the weekend. Spoiler alert, looks like showers for all of Saturday and Sunday. Nonetheless, we will get you updated on that. And once we get you current on those details, we're going to get back to the music with Alabama and The Maker Said Take Her.
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6: Today, we're expecting a mix of sun and cloud, chance of showers, possible afternoon thunderstorm, high of 25 with Humidex at 28 degrees. Tonight, partly cloudy, chance of showers, possible thunderstorm overnight, and a low of 13. Tomorrow, mix of sun and cloud once again, chance of showers, possible thunderstorm, high of 26 with Humidex at 31. For Saturday, Sunday, and Monday, clouds with showers all 3 days and highs near 24 degrees. We've got a mostly sunny sky across southeastern Manitoba. In Niverville and Winnipeg, it's 14. Grunthal, Vida, Sprague, Kleefeld, Richer, and St. Pierre, it's 12. In Steinbach, the wind is calm, humidity at 98%, and it is 12 degrees. Get all your weather details on the Lowen Body Shop local weather page on Steinbach Online. I'm Addie Lowen.

that rebellion was put down, and Judah's influence in that region carried on. Indeed, Jehoshaphat had put a royal deputy to rule over Edom. But now in Jehoram's time, Edom rebels again. Jehoram had tried to put that rebellion down, but the fight got so nasty that the Edomite forces surrounded Jehoram's forces, and then amazingly, Jehoram himself had broken out of the trap and managed to escape. And when we read that, we should remember that God was in all of that.

0: crop report.
1: The crop insurance deadline for seeding is June 20th, so that has now passed. As of that date, we are sitting at about 97% complete around the province. The biggest areas right now that had some challenges would be in the Northwest region. They had some heavy rainfall early on, so seeding progress has slowed in that area and pretty much finished now.
0: Meanwhile, Lang says spring cereals are now mostly at the five-leaf to tillage stage, while corn continues to advance rapidly, with most fields between the V2 and V4 stages. Canola development has progressed quickly, while soybeans have handled the excess moisture better than most crops. And whether you're driving, working, or relaxing, the Steinbeck Online app makes it easy to listen live and keep up with the local news that matters most.
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0: Today, we're expecting a mix of sun and cloud, chance of showers, possible afternoon thunderstorm, high of 25 with humidex at 28 degrees. Tonight, partly cloudy, chance of showers, possible thunderstorm overnight, and a low of 13. Tomorrow, mix of sun and cloud once again, chance of showers, possible thunderstorm, high of 26 with humidex at 31. For Saturday, Sunday, and Monday, clouds with showers all 3 days and highs near 24 degrees. We've got a mostly sunny sky across southeastern Manitoba. In Niverville and Winnipeg, it's 19. Grunthal, Vida, Sprague, Clefelt, Richer, St. Pierre, 18. And in Steinbeck, wind is from the north at 4 kilometers an hour, humidity at 76%, and it is 18. For the latest local weather updates, visit the Lowen Body Shop weather page on Steinbeck Online. I'm Addie Lowen.
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11: 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November, $746.10, up $1.40. Spring wheat, Minneapolis, July, $5.83. Hard red winter wheat, July, $230. Wheat, July, $588, up $2.50. Corn, July, $407.50, up 50 cents. Oats, July, $275, down $7.75. Soybeans, July, $1,116.50, up $7.75. Soybean meal, July, $306.70.

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4: Today, we're expecting a mix of sun and cloud, chance of showers, possible afternoon thunderstorm, high of 25 with humidex at 28 degrees. Tonight, partly cloudy, chance of showers, possible thunderstorm overnight, and a low of 13. Tomorrow, mix of sun and cloud once again, chance of showers, possible thunderstorm, high of 26 with humidex at 31. For Saturday, Sunday, and Monday, clouds with showers all 3 days and highs near 24 degrees. We've got a mostly sunny sky across southeastern Manitoba. In Niverville and Winnipeg, it's 19. Grunthal, Vida, Sprague, Kleefeld, Richer, St. Pierre, 18. And in Steinbach, wind is from the north at 4 kilometers an hour. Humidity at 76%, and it is 18. For the latest local weather updates, visit the Lowen Body Shop weather page on Steinbach Online. I'm Addie Lowen.

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8: Today, we're expecting a mix of sun and cloud, chance of showers, possible afternoon thunderstorm, high of 25 with Humidex at 28 degrees. Tonight, partly cloudy, chance of showers, possible thunderstorm overnight, and a low of 13. Tomorrow, mix of sun and cloud once again, chance of showers, possible thunderstorm, high of 26 with Humidex at 31. For Saturday, Sunday, and Monday, clouds with showers all 3 days and highs near 24 degrees. We've got a mostly sunny sky across southeastern Manitoba. In Niverville and Winnipeg, it's 19. Grunthal, Vida, Sprague, Kleefeld, Richer, St. Pierre, 18. And in Steinbeck, wind is from the north at 4 kilometers an hour. Humidity at 76%, and it is 18. For the latest local weather updates, visit the Low and Body Shop weather page on Steinbeck Online. I'm Addie Lowen.

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1: Time for the birthday book on a Thursday morning. It's a pretty short and sweet list today for June 25th from the Boys of Ain Lions Club calendar. We have birthday wishes today going out to Keith Wooldridge and Tyler Oliver. That's it. That's our list front to back. So to Keith, Tyler, and anyone else who might be celebrating on this Thursday morning, wishing you all the best. Hope you have a beautiful next lap around the sun. And a big happy birthday from all of us here at Golden West Radio.

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6: Today, we're expecting a mix of sun and cloud, chance of showers, possible afternoon thunderstorm, high of 25 with Humidex at 28 degrees. Tonight, partly cloudy, chance of showers, possible thunderstorm overnight, and a low of 13. Tomorrow, mix of sun and cloud once again, chance of showers, possible thunderstorm, high of 26 with Humidex at 31. For Saturday, Sunday, and Monday, clouds with showers all 3 days and highs near 24 degrees. We've got a mostly sunny sky across southeastern Manitoba. In Niverville and Winnipeg, it's 19. Grunthal, Vida, Sprague, Kleefeld, Richards, St. Pierre, 18. And in Steinbeck, wind is from the north at 4 kilometers an hour.

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0: High of 25 with Humidex at 28 degrees. Tonight, partly cloudy, chance of showers, possible thunderstorm overnight, and a low of 13. Tomorrow, mix of sun and cloud once again, chance of showers, possible thunderstorm, high of 26 with Humidex at 31. For Saturday, Sunday, and Monday, clouds with showers all 3 days and highs near 24 degrees.
1: We've got a mostly sunny sky across southeastern Manitoba. In Niverville and Winnipeg, it's 19. Grunthal, Vida, Sprague, Kleefeld, Richer, St. Pierre, 18. And in Steinbach, wind is from the north at 4 kilometers an hour. Humidity at 76%, and it is 18. For the latest local weather updates, visit the Lowen Body Shop weather page on Steinbach Online. I'm Addie Lowen.

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8: Today, we're expecting a mix of sun and cloud, chance of showers, possible afternoon thunderstorm, high of 25 with humidex at 28 degrees. Tonight, partly cloudy, chance of showers, possible thunderstorm overnight, and a low of 13. Tomorrow, mix of sun and cloud once again, chance of showers, possible thunderstorm, high of 26 with humidex at 31. For Saturday, Sunday, and Monday, clouds with showers all 3 days and highs near 24 degrees. We've got a mostly sunny sky across southeastern Manitoba. In Niverville and Winnipeg, it's 19. Grunthal, Vida, Sprague, Kleefeld, Richer, St. Pierre, 18. And in Steinbach, wind is from the north at 4 kilometers an hour. Humidity at 76%, and it is 18. For the latest local weather updates, visit the Lowen Body Shop weather page on Steinbach Online. I'm Addie Lowen.
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0: 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Today's show begins after the latest in local news. 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
1: Good afternoon, I'm Judy Peters. Today's high, 25 degrees. A look at your forecast in a moment. Steinbach RCMP are asking for the public's help in locating a woman wanted on multiple warrants. Police say 67-year-old Jeannie Cox is wanted on four unendorsed warrants for alleged noncompliance with a conditional sentence order. Cox is known to frequent the Grunthal area and the rural municipality of St. Anne. Anyone with information on her whereabouts is asked to contact Steinbach RCMP. A parent-led petition is raising concerns about a proposed Hanover School Division policy on student health decision-making. With more, here's reporter Afton Berg.
2: Jerrica Capistrano says the issue is about protecting student privacy and access to care through school-based services. She argues young people need space to make informed decisions about their own well-being.
3: I think our children are human, and I think that humans deserve privacy and what about the child's rights? We're not talking about 9-year-old children here. We're talking about 16 to 18-year-olds.
2: The school board says policy development will continue and will be reviewed following the community input. For more details, read the story on SteinbachOnline.com. I'm Afton Berg.
1: Steinbach Bible College is celebrating the success of its annual golf tournaments held earlier this month. President Dave Reimer says both events sold out and drew strong support from across the community.
4: At Quarry Oaks, we had 176 golfers, which is a sold out at Quarry Oaks. And at Morden, we had 144 golfers, and that's sold out in Morden as well. So we're really excited about that. Just an excellent turnout, some really good food, and some good golfing, and a lot of good friends. So it's been a really good time.
1: The tournaments raised approximately $57,000 for SBC. Reimer says that beyond the fundraising, the events gave staff and faculty a chance to connect with donors, supporters, and community partners. The Steinbach Community Foundation is hoping to raise $32,000 to help provide turkeys for local Christmas hampers. Southeast Helping Hands Executive Director Ken Dick says he appreciates the support from the foundation and a very generous community.
5: We will reach it. We will actually go over. I'm sure of it. Knowing the people in town, it'll go over. And apparently if they find a turkey outfit to wear, I could be wearing a turkey outfit.
1: A giant turkey display will soon appear on Main Street in Steinbach to track the campaign's progress. Meanwhile, Dick notes planning is underway to provide food hampers to families in need this Christmas. Stream us anywhere, anytime. Download the Steinbach Online app to take us with you and to stay up to date on the local stories that matter.
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1: A mix of sun and cloud today, small chance of showers and thunderstorms, high of 25 degrees with a humidex 28. Today's UV index is 7 or high. Partly cloudy tonight. Small chance of evening showers and thunderstorms. We're expecting fog patches overnight with a low of 13. Tomorrow morning, fog patches. Otherwise, partly sunny with a chance of showers and a high of 26. And then showers expected on Saturday, a high of 24. Right now in Steinbach, wind is from the west at 6 kilometers per hour. The humidity 65%, and we're 21 degrees. Current weather conditions can be found anytime on the Lowen Body Shop weather page on your Steinbach Online app. I'm Judy Peters.
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9: 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This is where life insurance becomes a practical tool. 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It can also help cover tax liabilities or provide cash at death, which reduces the risk of assets needing to be sold quickly at the wrong time. And in many estate plans we see, insurance helps speed up distribution, allowing assets to move more efficiently to the next generation without delays tied up to the estate process. The key is that it's used as a part of a broader plan, not in isolation. 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
1: 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The July contract is up 40 cents at $734.40 per ton. The November contract is up $3.10 at $747.80.

0: $0.08. At the Chicago Board of Trade, corn for July up 4 cents at $4.11 per bushel. September corn up 4.5 cents at $4.20. July soybeans up 14 cents at $11.22 per bushel. August soybeans up 15 cents at $11.32. Oats for July, down 13 cents at $2.70 per bushel. September oats down 9 cents at $3.09. On the livestock markets at the CME, lean hogs for July down 73 cents at $93.13 per hundredweight. August hog contract down 20 cents at $96.50. Live cattle for August down 13 cents at $246.40. And October cattle down 28 cents at $240.10 per hundredweight.
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0: And on the Golden West Radio Money Scope, the TSX is up 300 points, the Dow Jones up 389, the NASDAQ down 66 points, and the Canadian dollar up 25 one-hundredths at 70.5 cents US.
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0: is Hydro Ag Supply.
1: A spokesperson with Manitoba Agriculture says the seeding deadline for crop insurance has now passed. Paulson soybean specialist Dennis Lang says 97% of seeding in Manitoba was completed by the June 20th deadline. He says precipitation the last week has been variable.
2: It's been a bit of a cooler start off to this spring. We've had some warmer days. Crops like soybeans, for example, would benefit from some warmer weather. And looking in the long-range forecast into later part of next week, it looks like we're going to get some of that warmer weather coming soon.
1: In this week's crop report, Lang says spring cereals are now mostly at the five-leaf to tillering stage, while corn continues to advance rapidly with most fields between the V2 and V4 stages. Canola development has progressed quickly, while soybeans have handled the excess moisture better than most crops. For Golden West, I'm Shannon Duick.
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7: A mix of sun and cloud today, small chance of showers and thunderstorms, high of 25 degrees with the Humidex 28. Today's UV index is 7 or high. Partly cloudy tonight, small chance of evening showers and thunderstorms. We're expecting fog patches overnight with a low of 13. Tomorrow morning, fog patches, otherwise partly sunny with a chance of showers and a high of 26. And then showers expected on Saturday, a high of 24. Right now in Steinbach, wind is from the west at 6 kilometers per hour. The humidity 65%, and we're 21 degrees. Current weather conditions can be found anytime on the Lowen Body Shop weather page on your Steinbach online app. I'm Judy Peters.
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1: Today on the Prairie Ag Wire, we are joined by Dennis Lang, Paulson soybean specialist with Manitoba Agriculture, for a closer look at this week's crop report.
2: Well, we'll start off with kind of seeding progress. The crop insurance deadline for seeding is June 20th, so that has now passed. As of that date, we are sitting at about 97% complete around the province. The biggest areas right now that had some challenges would be in the northwest region. They had some heavy rainfall early on, so seeding progress has slowed in that area and pretty much finished now. There are some other areas, such as the Interlake area, that received a significant amount of rainfall, and they had most of their crop planted already by that time. So, again, this won't really allow any time for replant at this stage of the game.
1: Dennis, please give us an update on how crops are progressing.
2: For sure. On cereals right now, winter wheat continues through the stem elongation phase. Some of the earliest fields approaching flag leaf with winter wheat.

0: They're not teams that we have seen in our regular league, so a little bit unknown in terms of that. But yeah, the kids are super excited. A chance to play on a big field with lots of fans, lots of games going on around them. So I think they're really looking forward to that.
1: In the CFL, the Winnipeg Blue Bombers are home to Edmonton tonight. In the WNBA, Toronto entertains LA. In American Association Baseball, Winnipeg's on the road at Sioux City. And in Major League Baseball, the Blue Jays start a new series against the Texas Rangers. For your scores, stories, and all things sports, check out the False Front Golf Simulator sports page on SteinbeckOnline.com. I'm Dave Anthony.
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3: If you're looking for a little summer road trip, the 4-H Museum in Roland, it is open throughout July and August, Monday to Friday afternoons or by appointment. 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You're going to find everything from old banners and trophies, uniforms. It is a fascinating look at how generations of young people have learned leadership skills and public speaking, agriculture, and community involvement through 4-H. One of the unique pieces on display is a replica of the special stamp that was created for 4-H Canada's 75th anniversary. Again, the 4-H Museum in Roland, it is open all summer long and is definitely worth adding to your summer bucket list.
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10: Taking a look at your markets, starting with canola at ICE Futures Canada. The July contract is up 40 cents at $734.40 per ton. The November contract is up $3.10 at $747.80. At the Minneapolis Grain Exchange, hard red spring wheat for July down 10 cents at $5.83 per bushel. September wheat down 4 cents at $6.13. At the Chicago Board of Trade, corn for July up 4 cents at $4.11 per bushel. September corn up 4.5 cents at $4.20. July soybeans up 14 cents at $11.22 per bushel. August soybeans up 15 cents at $11.32. Oats for July, down 13 cents at $2.70 per bushel. September oats down 9 cents at $3.09. On the livestock markets at the CME, lean hogs for July down 73 cents at $93.13 per hundredweight. August hog contract down 20 cents at $96.50. Live cattle for August down 13 cents at $246.40. And October cattle down 28 cents at $240.10. per hundredweight.
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0: 1250 Radio, Southeastern Manitoba's Farming Information Center.
1: A spokesperson with Manitoba Agriculture says the seeding deadline for crop insurance has now passed. Pulse and soybean specialist Dennis Lang says 97% of seeding in Manitoba was completed by the June 20th deadline. He says precipitation the last week has been variable.
2: It's been a bit of a cooler start off to this spring. We've had some warmer days. Crops like soybeans, for example, would benefit from some warmer weather. And looking in the long-range forecast into later part of next week, it looks like we're going to get some of that warmer weather coming soon.
1: In this week's crop report, Lang says spring cereals are now mostly at the five-leaf to tillering stage, while corn continues to advance rapidly with most fields between the V2 and V4 stages. Canola development has progressed quickly, while soybeans have handled the excess moisture better than most crops. For Golden West, I'm Shannon Duick.
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1: Good afternoon, I'm Judy Peters. 25 degrees today and humid. Your forecast details are coming up. A Hanover School Division parent is calling on trustees to rescind a proposed policy involving the mature minor doctrine. Jerrica Capistrano says she launched a petition after concerns about how the policy could affect access to school-based health services, including the SRSS clinic. She says teens should have access to trusted supports when needed.
2: If a child isn't feeling safe enough to tell their family, they should tell someone else.

0: golf tournaments. With more, here's reporter Darcy Wilkinson.
1: SBC President Dave Reimer says the tournaments are an important part of the college's calendar.
2: One is it draws our community together, and that's always a really good opportunity to meet all of these people who care about SBC. And then the other thing is it's a fundraiser, and so that's always an important part of the golf tournaments.
1: Reimer says the tournaments were sold out, with 176 golfers taking part in Steinbach and another 144 in Morden. Funds raised from the events will help cover operating costs at the college. I'm Darcy Wilkinson.
0: Neverville grad valedictorian Aaron Schmidtke is feeling confident in his role as this year's valedictorian. Schmidtke was selected by peer vote.
3: I think honestly, in terms of a person that you want representing a grade, you want the person to be hardworking, you want them to be trustworthy, you want them to be kind. And I think in terms of the friendships that I've created, I think that I've filled out those categories.
0: Neverville grad ceremonies happen today at 4 o'clock. A perfect pairing for your day. Delicious eats and the latest local updates. 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
0: A mix of sun and cloud today, small chance of showers and thunderstorms, high of 25 degrees with the Humidex 28. Today's UV index is 7 or high. Partly cloudy tonight, small chance of evening showers and thunderstorms. We're expecting fog patches overnight with a low of 13. Tomorrow morning, fog patches, otherwise partly sunny with a chance of showers and a high of 26. And then showers expected on Saturday, a high of 24. Current weather conditions can be found anytime on the Lowen Body Shop weather page on your Steinbach Online app. I'm Judy Peters.

0: You look wonderful tonight, Eric Clapton, on a Thursday afternoon. My name is Zach Drieger. It is June 25th, and I'm going to be hanging out with you for another afternoon. It's been every morning and afternoon this week, and we're going to keep that train right on rolling today. And over the next couple of hours, we'll look ahead to this weekend's Made in Manitoba program. We'll look ahead to tonight's final deadline in the Tri-Hospital Dream Lottery. It is the complete final ticket sale deadline tonight, so we will hear from Irina Ivanov-Bissonnette all about those details after 2 o'clock. News team will keep us current on the latest local headlines and weather, and we got some wonderful music, as always, to act as your Thursday afternoon soundtrack. So, thank you for joining me off the top. We got lots to talk about, so let's get to it.
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7: A mix of sun and cloud today, small chance of showers and thunderstorms, high of 25 degrees with the Humidex 28. Today's UV index is 7 or high. Partly cloudy tonight, small chance of evening showers and thunderstorms. We're expecting fog patches overnight with a low of 13. Tomorrow morning, fog patches, otherwise partly sunny with a chance of showers and a high of 26. And then showers expected on Saturday, a high of 24. Current weather conditions can be found anytime on the Lowen Body Shop weather page on your Steinbach Online app. I'm Judy Peters.

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7: Taking a look at the markets, canola, July, $735, up $1. November, $748.40, up $3.70. Spring wheat, Minneapolis, July, $5.86. Hard red winter wheat, July, $227. Wheat, July, $588.75, up $3. Corn, July, $415, up $8. Oats, July, $274, down $8.75.

0: And apparently, if they find a turkey outfit to wear, I could be wearing a turkey outfit.
1: A giant turkey display will soon appear on Main Street in Steinbach to track the campaign's progress. 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
1: A mix of sun and cloud today, small chance of showers and thunderstorms, high of 25 degrees with the Humidex 28. Today's UV index is 7 or high. Partly cloudy tonight. Small chance of evening showers and thunderstorms. We're expecting fog patches overnight with a low of 13. Tomorrow morning, fog patches. Otherwise, partly sunny with a chance of showers and a high of 26. And then showers expected on Saturday, a high of 24. Current weather conditions can be found anytime on the Lowen Body Shop weather page on your Steinbach Online app. I'm Judy Peters.
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it is washed to the sea. Yes, and how many years can some people exist before they're allowed to be free? Yes, and how many times can a man turn his head and pretend that he just

man look up before he can see the sky? Yes, and how many ears must one man have

0: 25 degrees today and humid. Your forecast details are coming up. A Hanover School Division parent is calling on trustees to rescind a proposed policy involving the mature minor doctrine. Jerrica Capistrano says she launched a petition after concerns about how the policy could affect access to school-based health services, including the SRSS clinic. She says teens should have access to trusted supports when needed.
1: If a child isn't feeling safe enough to tell their family, they should tell someone else. Because I would rather have my kids have someone to talk to than to try and control everything they're doing, because I've learned that you cannot do that.
0: Capistrano says the petition has gained nearly 1,000 signatures, and she hopes trustees reconsider the policy. Meanwhile, the school board says policy development will continue and will be reviewed following community input. Southern health officials say Steinbeck's growth is helping attract healthcare workers to the community. CEO Dana Heumann says recruits are looking at factors such as housing, shopping, daycare, and recreation when choosing where to work. She recently told the city there's a lot of desirability within Steinbeck and surrounding area due to the options and how much the community has grown. Heumann also noted that Steinbeck is one of the friendliest places she has ever visited. Steinbeck Bible College raised $57,000 this year through its annual golf tournaments. With more, here's reporter Darcy Wilkinson.
2: SBC President Dave Reimer says the tournaments are an important part of the college's calendar.
3: One is it draws our community together, and that's always a really good opportunity to meet all of these people who care about SBC. And then the other thing is it's a fundraiser, and so that's always an important part of the golf tournaments.
2: Reimer says the tournaments were sold out, with 176 golfers taking part in Steinbeck and another 144 in Morden. Funds raised from the events will help cover operating costs at the college. I'm Darcy Wilkinson.
0: Neverville grad valedictorian Aaron Schmidtke is feeling confident in his role as this year's valedictorian. Schmidtke was selected by peer vote.
4: I think honestly, in terms of a person that you want representing a grade, you want the person to be hardworking, you want them to be trustworthy, you want them to be kind. And I think in terms of the friendships that I've created, I think that I've filled out those categories.
0: Neverville grad ceremonies happen today at 4 o'clock. A perfect pairing for your day. Delicious eats and the latest local updates. 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
0: A mix of sun and cloud today, small chance of showers and thunderstorms, high of 25 degrees with the Humidex 28. Today's UV index is 7 or high. Partly cloudy tonight, small chance of evening showers and thunderstorms. We're expecting fog patches overnight with a low of 13. Tomorrow morning, fog patches, otherwise partly sunny with a chance of showers and a high of 26. And then showers expected on Saturday, a high of 24. Current weather conditions can be found anytime on the Lowen Body Shop weather page on your Steinbeck Online app. I'm Judy Peters.
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0: Jacob Moon and Speak to Me. Before that, the Tallies, How Deep the Father's Love, getting us into the musical portion of our 3 o'clock inspirational music hour. Thank you to the news team for getting us up to speed on all the latest local stories making headlines and our weather details for today, tomorrow, and into the weekend. But now it is all inspirational music till 4 o'clock, and two songs into the hour, I like to share the verse of the day. So here it is for June 25th. The Lord is close to the brokenhearted and saves those who are crushed in spirit. Psalms 34, verse 18. That is a verse that has been very close to my heart this year with lots of tragedy going on in my life. The Lord is close to the brokenhearted and saves those who are crushed in spirit. That is wonderful news. And again, just a verse that's been very close to me this year. Back to the music with Psalm 150 and Majesty.
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God's Been Good from the Rochesters on this Thursday afternoon edition of the 3 o'clock Inspirational Music Hour. My name is Zach Drieger, and I hope this music has already felt like a blessing to your day. And if it has, well, I got good news for you. We still have a whole nother half an hour to enjoy, and we will get back to the music with the Winkler Community Mail Choir and the Riverton Singers.

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1: Is it hard for you to grasp the enormity of man's sin, to encompass its extent? 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If you're a student of the social sciences, you'll start to understand. Our nature is sinful, and our thoughts and actions are the outworking of that blackness. Against that backdrop shines the love of Christ, the redeeming, cross-bought love of Christ. Like a jewel's brilliance is displayed on a black cloth, Jesus' love is best displayed against the blackness of sin and the filth of the flesh. You getting the picture?
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4: Good afternoon, Zach Drieger, spending some of my Thursday with you. It is June 25th, and it is time again for my friends in the news team to take center stage. They are ready to go with all the latest local stories making headlines and your weather details for today, tomorrow, and into the weekend. It's 4 o'clock.
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6: Good evening, I'm Judy Peters. Fog patches overnight and then humid tomorrow. Your forecast details are coming up after the local news. New property assessment notices are now in the mail for Steinbach property owners. The province says the city's taxable assessment base has grown by 9% since the last reassessment. Roger Storschuk, an assessment officer with the province of Manitoba, presented the 2027 reassessment results to Steinbach City Council and said higher assessments do not automatically mean higher taxes.
7: Property assessment simply provides the basis for distributing your taxation base amongst your property owners.
6: Storschuk noted actual tax impacts will depend on future municipal, school division, and provincial budget decisions. A parent-led petition is raising concerns about a proposed Hanover School Division policy on student health decision-making. To tell us more, here's reporter Afton Berg.
8: Jerrica Capistrano says the issue is about protecting student privacy and access to care through school-based services. She argues young people need space to make informed decisions about their own well-being.
9: I think our children are human, and I think that humans deserve privacy, and what about the child's rights? We're not talking about 9-year-old children here. We're talking about 16 to 18-year-olds.
8: The school board says policy development will continue and will be reviewed following the community input. For more details, read the story on steinbeckonline.com. I'm Afton Berg.
6: Steinbeck RCMP are asking for the public's help in locating a woman wanted on multiple warrants. Police say 67-year-old Jeannie Cox is wanted on 4 unendorsed warrants for alleged noncompliance with a conditional sentence order. Cox is known to frequent the Grunthal area and rural municipality of St. Anne. Anyone with information on her whereabouts is asked to contact Steinbeck RCMP. Steinbeck Bible College raised $57,000 this year through their annual golf tournament.

0: part of the golf tournaments.
1: Reimer says the tournaments were sold out, with 176 golfers taking part in Steinbach and another 144 in Morden. Funds raised from the events will help cover operating costs at the college. I'm Darcy Wilkinson.
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2: Partly cloudy this evening with overnight fog patches, a low of 14 degrees. Tomorrow, fog patches in the morning, otherwise a mix of sun and cloud with a chance of showers and thunderstorms, a high of 25 and the humidex 28. Periods of rain on Saturday, 24 degrees. More showers on Sunday with a high of 24. Right now in Steinbeck, wind is from the northwest at 8 kilometers per hour. The humidity, 45%. We're at 24 degrees. Current weather conditions can be found anytime on the Lowen Body Shop weather page on your Steinbeck Online app. I'm Judy Peters.
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0: In This Life, Chantal Kraviazic on a Thursday afternoon. It is June 25th. My name is Zach Drieger. And in just a moment, we'll get you another look at your weather details headed towards the rainy weekend. And shortly after that, birthday wishes coming down the pipe.
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5: Partly cloudy this evening with overnight fog patches, a low of 14 degrees. Tomorrow, fog patches in the morning, otherwise a mix of sun and cloud with a chance of showers and thunderstorms, a high of 25 and the humidex 28. Periods of rain on Saturday, 24 degrees. More showers on Sunday with a high of 24. Right now in Steinbeck, wind is from the northwest at 8 kilometers per hour. The humidity, 45%. We're at 24 degrees. Current weather conditions can be found anytime on the Lowen Body Shop weather page on your Steinbeck online app. I'm Judy Peters.
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0: Time for the birthday book on a

0: Thursday afternoon. It is June 25th today, and it's a pretty short and sweet list from the Boys of Vane Lions Club calendar. We got birthday wishes going out to Keith Wooldridge and Tyler Oliver today. So to Keith, Tyler, and anyone else who might be enjoying some birthday cake on this Thursday afternoon, hope you enjoy the next lap around the sun, and a big happy birthday from all of us here at Golden West Radio.
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12: Partly cloudy this evening with overnight fog patches, a low of 14 degrees. Tomorrow, fog patches in the morning, otherwise a mix of sun and cloud with a chance of showers and thunderstorms, a high of 25 and the humidex 28. Periods of rain on Saturday, 24 degrees. More showers on Sunday with a high of 24. Right now in Steinbach, wind is from the northwest at 8 kilometers per hour. The humidity, 45%. We're at 24 degrees. Current weather conditions can be found anytime on the Lowen Body Shop weather page on your Steinbach online app. I'm Judy Peters.
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0: Partly cloudy this evening with overnight fog patches, a low of 14 degrees. Tomorrow, fog patches in the morning, otherwise a mix of sun and cloud with a chance of showers and thunderstorms, a high of 25 and the humidex 28. Periods of rain on Saturday, 24 degrees. More showers on Sunday with a high of 24. Right now in Steinbeck, wind is from the northwest at 8 kilometers per hour. The humidity, 45%. We're at 24 degrees. Current weather conditions can be found anytime on the Lowen Body Shop weather page on your Steinbeck online app. I'm Judy Peters.
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10: A spokesperson with Manitoba Agriculture says the seeding deadline for crop insurance has now passed. Pulse and soybean specialist Dennis Lang says 97% of seeding in Manitoba was completed by the June 20th deadline. He says precipitation the last week has been variable.
11: It's been a bit of a cooler start off to this spring. We've had some warmer days. Crops like soybeans, for example, would benefit from some warmer weather. And looking in the long-range forecast into the later part of next week, it looks like we're going to get some of that warmer weather coming soon.
10: In this week's crop report, Lang says spring cereals are now mostly at the five-leaf to tillering stage, while corn continues to advance rapidly, with most fields between the V2 and V4 stages. Canola development has progressed quickly, while soybeans have handled the excess moisture better than most crops. For Golden West, I'm Shannon Duick.
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3: Partly cloudy this evening with overnight fog patches, a low of 14 degrees. Tomorrow, fog patches in the morning, otherwise a mix of sun and cloud with a chance of showers and thunderstorms, a high of 25 and the humidex 28. Periods of rain on Saturday, 24 degrees. More showers on Sunday with a high of 24. Right now in Steinbach, wind is from the northwest at 8 kilometers per hour. The humidity, 45%. We're at 24 degrees. Current weather conditions can be found anytime on the Lowen Body Shop weather page on your Steinbach online app. I'm Judy Peters.
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6: Flag football coach for the U13 Hanover Blues squad, Mark Eichhorst, says that they've got a special event coming up this weekend.
7: Sure thing. So this Saturday at the Fort Garry Lions football facility in Winnipeg is a jamboree that will be bringing flag football teams from all age groups, from a variety of locations. So our team, for example, will be playing a team from Pinawa and also a team from Winkler. So these are not teams that we have seen in our regular league, so a little bit unknown in terms of that. But yeah, the kids are super excited, a chance to play on a big field with lots of fans, lots of games going on around them. So I think they're really looking forward to that.
6: In the CFL, the Winnipeg Blue Bombers are home to Edmonton tonight. In the WNBA, Toronto entertains LA. In American Association Baseball, Winnipeg's on the road at Sioux City. And in Major League Baseball, the Blue Jays start a new series against the Texas Rangers. For your scores, stories, and all things sports, check out the False Front Golf Simulator sports page on SteinbachOnline.com. I'm Dave Anthony.
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6: Very excited to be joined on Sports Beat today with coach of the U14 Hanover Blue flag football team, Mr. Mark Eichhorst. Mark, thanks for doing this today.
7: You're very welcome. My pleasure.
6: Well, coach, really excited to talk flag football. Why don't you tell me a little bit about your team and the U14 Hanover Blue and how this year has been for you?
7: Yeah, we have a really good group of players. We've got a full range of young guys. Some are brand new to organized sports. Some have played other organized sports, but are maybe new to flag football, and others have played flag and even tackle football for a few years. So it's a full range. It's been a lot of fun to see them develop, to learn new skills, get to know players from, you know, other schools, people that they aren't familiar with. And it's not just about football, right? It's also about character. So the coaching staff do a lot of work on, you know, don't get down on yourself. Don't be too hard on yourself. Don't be hard on your teammates. Respect each other, respect the officials, and just have a good time.
6: Mark, let's talk about flag football in Steinbach and even in Manitoba. Just take us through your thoughts on how it's gaining in popularity and how the numbers are coming along with the more notoriety the sport is getting.
7: Yeah, it's definitely a fast-growing sport, not only in our region, but across the country.

0: It's going to be in the Summer Olympics coming up, so I think there's a lot of excitement around that. Here in Hanover, we've seen growth. Last year, there was just one U14 team, and I was coaching that, and we had seven players signed up. The game is 5-on-5, so seven means a lot of running for the players. This year, we've got two teams in Hanover with a total of, I think, 25 players signed up. So that's pretty significant growth from one year to the next. I know Niverville had an additional team. I think Rishaud also had an additional team this year. So it's a popular sport. It's co-ed. I'd like to encourage any girls that are interested, give it a try.
1: How excited are you to see, you know, more companies, more commercials, more big names getting behind the sport of flag football? And like you said, it's going to be in the Olympics. What's it like to see some legitimate buzz for a sport that you're so passionate about?
0: Yeah, it's a lot of fun. I mean, it makes it very exciting. We get tremendous support from parents and grandparents out at all the games. They're excited, and the kids really enjoy that. They like hearing the cheers.
1: Mark Eichhorst joining us on Sports Beat today. Mark, I know it's kind of a shorter season in the flag football world, but coming up on Saturday, you've got a pretty great event, and I don't know, the players and the kids are going to be pretty excited about it. Why don't you tell us a little bit about the Jamboree taking place Saturday?
0: Sure thing. So this Saturday at the Fort Garry Lions football facility in Winnipeg is a Jamboree that will be bringing flag football teams from all age groups from a variety of locations. So our team, for example, will be playing a team from Pinawa and also a team from Winkler. So these are not teams that we have seen in our regular league. So a little bit unknown in terms of that. But the kids are super excited. A chance to play on a big field with lots of fans, lots of games going on around them. So I think they're really looking forward to that.
1: Yeah, how excited are you for these kids to get to have this experience? And you mentioned it before, but have that tie-in with the Winnipeg Blue Bombers as well. That's got to mean a lot to the kids, right?
0: It does. I mean, they enjoy wearing the jerseys that have the Bombers logo on them. And some teams have been invited to play a mini flag football game before a Bombers home game. So our team will be doing that later in July. I think it's July 24th. We've been invited to a home game. And so they're super excited about that, to get on the turf at Princess Auto Stadium and just be able to entertain the crowd for a few minutes.
1: Last couple for you, Mark. You're happy with where the sport is going to this point. Where would you like to see it go in the next year, 3 or 5 years? Have you thought about the future of flag football, not just maybe in Hanover, but, in Manitoba?
0: Yeah. One of the things that I'd love to see in this part of Manitoba would be an indoor facility where teams could practice and play during the winter. I think there's definitely interest on the part of players in being able to do that. I know I had the privilege of helping out at some clinics that the Bombers run at an indoor soccer facility in Winnipeg. And, that is a lot of fun to do that in February or March when it's super cold outside. So if we could have something like that, I think we could really grow the team. There's also a high school girls flag football league that I would love to see one of the high schools in Eastman form a team and enter into that league just as an opportunity for our female athletes.
1: All right, Mark, we'll wrap up with this. For families that maybe didn't know that there was a flag football league, for kids that are maybe wanting to get involved, how can they reach out to someone? How can they get more information? Or how can parents maybe get their kids signed up for flag football?
0: Yep. The league, when it opens up for registration in the spring, it will be advertised on various local media, such as Steinbach Online. And they can also contact the recreation coordinator for their rural municipalities. So whether it's here for the RM of Hanover or the town of Niverville or the RM of Rishaud, those people are the ones that really do the organization and work behind the scenes to get everything sorted out for the teams.
1: Mark Eichhorst, thank you so much for doing this today. Really looking forward to chatting more about flag football down the road. Thanks so much for doing this.
0: My pleasure, Dave. Thanks for the time.

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1: Partly cloudy this evening with overnight fog patches, a low of 14 degrees. Tomorrow, fog patches in the morning, otherwise a mix of sun and cloud with a chance of showers and thunderstorms, a high of 25 and the humidex 28. Periods of rain on Saturday, 24 degrees. More showers on Sunday with a high of 24. Right now in Steinbeck, wind is from the northwest at 8 kilometers per hour. The humidity, 45%. We're at 24 degrees. Current weather conditions can be found anytime on the Lowen Body Shop weather page on your Steinbeck online app. I'm Judy Peters.
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3: 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So we're talking about fact, truth versus feeling. We're talking about truth versus what I believe about my relationship. My relationship is absolutely intact. My relationship is absolutely sealed. It is not sealed by my conduct, not sealed by my behavior. It is not sealed by my feelings. It is sealed by the precious work of Jesus Christ at Calvary. When I trusted Him as my Savior, the Spirit of

0: before rushing into action, ask Him to guide you to make good decisions.
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2: Childhood fears can be frightening. For advice to Christian parents, here's a moment with Charles Stanley.
3: And I remember I had to acknowledge that I was afraid of the dark as a kid growing up. In fact, what got me over it was when I had a newspaper out, and I had to get up about 5:30 in the morning to deliver a newspaper, and it was pitch black dark in the winter. Well, what it did, I'd start praying as soon as I left my house because I was afraid because of things where I lived, for example. Things that had happened around there caused me fear. And I just start praying, and I just pray for God to help me and to protect me and so forth. And in all those years, He did. But I had to acknowledge that I was afraid. And that's the best way to deal with it. I acknowledge, yes, I'm afraid of this. Therefore, God, in light of that, how do you want me to look at this? How do you want me to deal with this? Here's what you tell them. Jesus is here. It's dark, but remember what Jesus said? The light and the darkness are the same to Him. So while you don't see Him, He's here. And as long as He's here, and you know, how many parents could say the same thing? Times when it's been dark, and your son or your daughter say, well, just stay with me while it's dark. Just stay with me as long as I know you're here. And they can touch you. Just as dark as it's going to be, oh, what's going to happen? You're there still just as dark, but they know you're there. And if you can convey to them, Jesus is here. He said He'll never leave you nor forsake you. And remember, He said the darkness and the light are the same to Him. So while it's dark to you, it's just light to Him. And He sees you. And while you don't see Him, that's why you have to learn faith, that He's looking at you and watching over you and caring for you. If they can see that light and darkness are the same with Him, they say, oh, now I see what's going on.
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6: Tonight, partly cloudy with a 30% chance of showers early this evening with a risk of a thunderstorm. Fog patches developing overnight with a low of 14. Friday, a mix of sun and cloud with a 30% chance of showers in the afternoon with a risk of a thunderstorm. Fog patches dissipating in the morning with the wind becoming southeast 20 kilometers per hour with a high of 25 and a humidex of 28. Friday night, partly cloudy with a 30% chance of showers in the evening with a risk of a thunderstorm with a low of 16.

0: Saturday, periods of rain with a high of 24, and Sunday showers with a high of 24 degrees. Stay prepared with the 7-day forecast from the Lowen Body Shop local weather page on Steinbach Online. I'm Robin Weeb.
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2: Tonight, partly cloudy with a 30% chance of showers early this evening with a risk of a thunderstorm. Fog patches developing overnight with a low of 14. Friday, a mix of sun and cloud with a 30% chance of showers in the afternoon with a risk of a thunderstorm. Fog patches dissipating in the morning with the wind becoming southeast 20 kilometers per hour with a high of 25 and a humidex of 28. Friday night, partly cloudy with a 30% chance of showers in the evening with a risk of a thunderstorm with a low of 16. Saturday, periods of rain with a high of 24 and Sunday showers with a high of 24 degrees. Stay prepared with the 7-day forecast from the Low and Body Shop local weather page on Steinbach Online. I'm Robin Weeb.
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4: So I want to say to everyone today, bring your doubts to God. 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
5: Dr. Erwin Lutzer is with us today on Focus on the Family with Jim Daly. I'm John Fuller, and today we're going to be diving into a topic that every believer wrestles with at some point, and that is prayer. Stay with us for some great biblical insights and heart on this topic.
6: Jen, frequently Christians and non-Christians will explore prayer. They'll ask themselves, why do we do it? Does it really matter? Is God really there? Does he hear it? Does he answer? And we're going to explore those tension points. And, you know, sometimes there's non-tension points as well. I remember playing football in high school, didn't know whether I wanted to do college ball. I got scholarship offers. And I knelt down and prayed in that visiting locker room at Big Bear, California. Said, Lord, if you don't want me to play college ball, break a bone today, but don't let it hurt. Third quarter of that game, my collarbone got snapped in half. It didn't hurt. I went, okay, I'm going to take that as an answer to prayer as a 17-year-old boy. And, you know, that was just the Lord's way of saying, I heard you. I'm with you. You want an answer? Here it is. So that was a very direct answer to prayer that I received.
5: Yeah.
6: Sometimes it's going to happen like that. Sometimes it won't. And we want to help you think about why today with a very special guest.
5: Yeah. Yeah. And I've got friends right now who are dealing with really deep difficulties in life, and God doesn't seem to be answering the way they want or right away. And we're going to be talking about those kinds of circumstances as well. Dr. Erwin Lutzer is a theologian and pastor emeritus of the Moody Church in Chicago. He served there for 36 years as senior pastor. He's on three radio programs with 1,000 different outlets in the U.S. and internationally and online, and he's authored more than 70 books. We're so pleased to have him here to talk about this one called Why Doesn't God Answer My Prayers? A Biblical Guide to God's Hidden Purposes.
6: Dr. Lutzer, welcome back. It's always good to have you here.
7: So glad to be with you today, Jim, and we're going to be talking about a topic as you introduced it, namely, why doesn't God answer our prayers? Now, I'm sure that this is your experience. It's been mine, where so many people deconstruct from the Christian faith because they pray something, they're in desperation.